especially with those that you love, to listen to them carefully. Not always tell them what to do, but let them figure it out for themselves sometimes.

0: 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Who you are inside.
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It's an automatic reaction to amusing stimuli or tickling. Mechanistically, it's a series of staccato segments that are each about 1/15 of a second, separated by about

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We honestly don't really know precisely what makes things funny. But maybe we don't have to. Maybe some jokes are best left unanalyzed.

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You light the night, everything's all right. Now I just might let you win a silly fight. I'd rather be happy than always right. But just remember, if you're getting close, I'll

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1: Ah, do you mind if I touch your balls, sir?
2: Yeah, it's all gravy somewhere to my man Fady. Blazing haze daily has made me mad lazy. But keeping ancient spell the ladies A once gave me, you might just break it.